Boa noite. Você está ouvindo WTUL New Orleans 91.5 FM. The song we just heard was Flute, Accordion, and Viola, Flauta, Sanfrona, y Viola by Dori Caymmi from the release If Ever, released back in 2006, 20 years ago, two decades ago. Before that, we heard Un Nosso Amor by Trio da Paz, song originally composed by Tom Jobim. And before that, we heard Eu e a Brisa by Johnny Alf. I'm going to announce a couple things, and then we will get back into the music. The IRS encourages you to be prepared for the year's hurricane season. Electronic records are an easy way to make your financial history portable. 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And with that, we will get back into the music. 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
1: Oh, let's pick up the phone. Oh, sorry, guys. There's a fire. We gotta go. Bye. 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

gentlemen. Well, mostly ladies. 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
1: Once again, WTUL's roving microphone brings you the sounds of Tulane. 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

Good day. This is David Alan Stewart of Eurythmics, and I'd like to say I listen to WTUL every day of the week, and I think it's about time you did too.

0: Hello, hello. You are listening to WTOL New Orleans, 91.5 FM, and we were supposed to get on half an hour ago, but then there was a fire alarm, so we had to leave. But we're here now, and this is the local show. This is Ring Ring Swag Landline, so tunes from here and from the next zip code and maybe the next one beyond that and et cetera, et cetera. So, yeah, I hope you guys enjoy.
1: 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And at 9 o'clock at BJ's Lounge, we got Bruzy's Bottoms Up with Mike. Then 10 o'clock at the Rabbit Hole, we got Rebirth Brass Band. All right, and here's some public service announcements.
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1: All right, and that was DJ Swag Socks, and I am DJ Innerbloom. And before we go into the music, we have a special announcement.
0: Yes, we are giving away one pair of tickets to Tipitina's to see the Iceman Special Summer Meltdown at 8 p.m. on Saturday. This Saturday, July 18th. Sorry. Once again, we're giving away one pair of tickets to Tipitina's this Saturday, July 18th, 8 p.m., to see the Iceman Special Summer Meltdown. If you are interested in this limited offer, call us at 504-865-5885. Once again, our phone number is 504-865-5885. All right, and with that, we are going to get right back into the music.

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1: This is Ring Ring Swag Landline.
0: Yes, and we are going to read off some events that are happening tonight, but before we do that, wait, no, we'll save the surprise for after that. Okay, so at 9 p.m. at the Saturn Bar, there's Ballet Ritmo presents Cumbia Night, Los Hurrios, and Sust Funk.
1: 9 o'clock at BJ's Lounge, we got Bruzy's Bottoms Up open mic, so happening right now.
0: 10 p.m. at the Rabbit Hole, we got Rebirth Brass Band.
1: And we'll just let you know the songs we played for the last 30 minutes here on Ring Ring Swag Landline. You just heard the Generationals with Wildlife Sculpture.
0: You just heard, before that, The One by Gitkin.
1: Before that, it was OKC from O-Dang.
0: Before that, it was Voodoo Economics, DJ Nature Remix by Ife.
1: Before that was Reception is Suspected's song Building, which we personally very much enjoyed. That was very cool.
0: But we've also personally very much enjoyed all of these. So keep that in mind, because all of these songs have been very awesome. And then before that was Below Zero by Meredith.
1: Mm-hmm. And before that was Ruth Mascali with Psychic Surgery.
0: And then before that was Alu Alu Blister Packaging by Primpus. And then before we go back to the music, we have one huge announcement. We're giving away a pair of tickets to see the Iceman Special Summer Meltdown at Tipitina's this Saturday at 8 p.m. Once again, one pair of tickets we are giving away to see the Iceman Special's Summer Meltdown at Tipitina's at 8 p.m. this Saturday. So, if you want to claim these tickets, you can give us a call at 504-865-5885. Once again, 504-865-5885. And this is WTUL New Orleans, 91.5 FM.

0: Dun dun dun dun dun dun dun dun dun dun. 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I am DJ Swag Socks on Ring Ring Swagland Line with DJ Innerbloom.
1: That was all true. I hope you guys have been enjoying the Ring Ring Swag Landline. I am indeed DJ Innerbloom with DJ Swag Socks. I'm going to tell you guys the tracks we played for the last 30 minutes here on the local show Ring Ring Swag Landline. You just heard Aurora Nealon's The Chair. Before that was
0: New Wine by Twangorama.
1: Twangorama. Then before that was Fuzzy Slivers from Hell with Life on a Chain.
0: Before that was Hypocrites in Cyberspace by D-Sablu.
1: Then before that was Igor Kitty with Stockings.
0: And before that was Smiling Underneath by Andy DeFranco.
1: That was the songs you heard over the last 30 minutes here on Ring Ring Swag Landline. And we're going to tell you guys some public service announcements before we get into music. In the last half hour, the Greater New Orleans Center for Women and Children operates programs to assist victims of domestic violence and sexual assault. 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
0: Unfortunately, there's a fire alarm going on right now. I think there's a fire, so we're gonna go.
1: I don't think there's a fire.
0: Bye.
1: We do have to go. Stand by.

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1: Yeah!

0: Hey, how you doing? My name is Dear Silas, and if you're listening to this, it means that we have successfully unlocked a mixtape. And I just want to say thank you for tirelessly retweeting that pin tweet until we hit 5,000. Honestly, I was just in my feelings the day I made that announcement, and I had no idea if we'd ever get there, but we did. And I thank you. You didn't have to do it, but you did. I truly hope you enjoyed everything you heard, and if this tape goes crazy the way I know it can, I'll drop again real soon. Make sure you join the village to keep up with me by texting the leaf emoji to 601-552-6316 so you don't miss the next one. You feel me? And with all that being said, I know why you're here. But before we go there, just remember, love yourself and hug yourself, because you are enough. And don't you dare stress today. Let's go.
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2: Thanks, Jay. Well, we're cruising down St. Claude Avenue, and we've just spotted a gold Trans Am with one of the old original WTUL bumper stickers.
3: Okay, Kevin, let's get his attention and pull him over.
4: 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You're the lucky winner for WTUL's trip to Rangoon. Trip to Rangoon. Yes, we're giving it away. WTUL, Progressive Stereo in New Orleans.
2: Dan, the light's going to turn red.
4: Run it. I want to catch this guy. Hey, you. Hey, come on. We got something for you. Come here. Hey.
2: Wait, let me try, Dan.
5: Hey, you.
2: You've just won a trip to Rangoon.
5: Yeah, you.
2: Compliments of WTUL.
4: Kevin.
2: Shut up, Dan. I almost got his attention.
3: Now look what you did.
2: Well, do you think I should offer him a bumper sticker for what's left of his car?
1: WTUL, Progressive Blue Bumper Stickers for the 1980s.

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0: Joey Ramone of the Ramones, and you can hear all the punk rock sounds on John G. Show every Wednesday night on WTUL New Orleans. How's that?
1: Great.
2: That was good. You got any more? No more. Okay. We're going to move on, and we have the New Ramones, Rocket to Russia, and what was their top 40 hit, I guess you could say. Sheena's a punk rocker.
3: Hopping on that June 27th, trying to do good, trying to get in heaven. With the Mo and the DJ screw, if you're from the Haitian, then you know what it do, do. Popping up like a ghost go boo, like an owl go who, like a bird cuckoo, yeah. And I know it's been a while, I know it's been a while since I jumped on that freestyle. It's been a while since I jumped on that floor. I may not rank, but I'ma try to smash it though.
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We have plastics, and when we are in New Orleans, we always listen to WWL. Thank you. Arigatou.

0: It's 3:39 a.m. You can't sleep. What are you going to do? 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
1: What are my options again?

0: Last time we left Kevin Plotner, he was recovering from his encounter with a WTUL cash call. Let's check back with Kevin and see if he's still willing to do anything for money. Kevin Plotner?
1: Yeah?
0: I'm from WTUL. Will you still do anything for money?
1: Yeah.
0: Well, we'd like to take away your tool for a month.
1: My what?
0: We'd like to take away your WTUL radio from you for a month.
1: I don't know. I've grown fairly attached to WTUL.
0: How about if we give you $100?
1: Yeah.
0: Okay, we'll just take the screwdriver.
1: Yeah.
0: And stick it in your stereo.
1: Yeah.
0: And turn it like this.
1: Yeah.
0: Okay, we'll see you in a month.
1: Yeah.
0: Hello, Mr. Plotner. We're back after a month. How are you doing?
1: Well, my life without WTUL has been sheer agony. It's been worse than even when I was in the hospital with those bullet wounds. I mean, the music I've been hearing just doesn't have the energy and vivid colors that it had before.
0: Well, as we promised, here's our technician to reconnect your tool. Now, how's that?
1: Yeah!
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Hey, you. Do you got two arms? About two legs. Do you have a stutter? You don't even stutter? What are you complaining about? 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Might cheer you up.

0: We now switch you live to our WTUL Tool Van, where Kevin Plotner and Dan Wellens are cruising the streets of New Orleans looking for some lucky winners who have a WTUL bumper sticker.
1: Thanks, Jay. Well, we're cruising down St. Claude Avenue, and we've just spotted a gold Trans Am with one of the old original WTUL bumper stickers.
2: Okay, Kevin, let's get his attention and pull him over.
3: Hey, you, pull over. You're the lucky winner for WTUL's trip to Rangoon. Trip to Rangoon. Yes, we're giving it away. WTUL, progressive stereo in New Orleans.
1: Dan, the light's going to turn red.
3: Run it. I want to catch this guy. Hey, you. Hey, come on. We got something for you. Come here. Hey.
1: Wait, let me try, Dan.
4: Hey, you.
1: You've just won a trip to Rangoon.
4: Yeah, you. Compliments of WTUL.
3: Kevin.
1: Shut up, Dan. I almost got his attention.
2: Now look what you did.
1: Well, do you think I should offer him a bumper sticker for what's left of his car?
0: WTUL, progressive blue bumper stickers for the 1980s.

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0: Cultural opacity is a myth.
1: Wow, I didn't say anything. I can't hear a fucking word anyone says.
0: Ha ha!
1: What am I? Deaf this shit.
2: God damn it. Every time I try to talk, you say something stupid. Oh, so are you on the team?
1: I'm on the team. I'm on the team. I'm

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0: enjoy that.
1: Take three.
0: Okay.
1: Madonna.
0: Yeah. 1, 2, 3, 3.
1: You move your bass vocal mic in a bit. Right. Okay, here we go. Still rolling. Take four.
2: What's that dog on a leash?
0: Oh. 1, 2, 3, 4.

0: Yes, may I help you?
1: Yes, I'm looking for a radio for my rectangle dog. He's got airplane ears to get in his bowl when he tries to eat.
0: Oh, that's interesting. What type of radio are you looking for?
1: A rectangle radio, naturally. What other radio would a rectangle dog want?
0: That's a very good point. Here's one you might like.
1: That sound isn't good enough for man's best friend.
0: Well, we have also got this one in stock.
2: Yes, it's a dog town. It's a dog town. Yes, it's a dog town.
1: Gee, that sound will please him more than a tasty bone. I'll take that radio.
0: Okay.
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0: to be free to ride. 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

Hello, 1, 2, 3, 4. Here we are. Is that enough? So now I just start, huh? So this will be real simple. Hi, this is Peter Buck of REM, and you're listening to WTUL 91.5 FM in New Orleans.

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How the hell did I get here? Sometimes I sit and I wonder. I'm the version of me I always imagined when I was younger. All the doubt I had thrown at me, all the time I invested. I sit and read my old lyric books like damn, it must have been destined. 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All I had was my brain and my hunger, had to use that as tools. Amount of people that told me no when I turned that into my fuel. 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

I'm Flea from the Red Hot Chili Peppers, and in one of my favorite cities in the entire universe, New Orleans, there is a station called WTUL.

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Hello, 1, 2, 3, 4. Here we are. Is that enough? So now I just start, huh? So this will be real simple. Hi, this is Peter Buck of REM, and you're listening to WTUL 91.5 FM in New Orleans.

0: 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The Green Recruits learn four basic lessons before becoming on-air staff. Our DJ Ross will demonstrate. Lesson one.
1: I can't get the list right now, so, I'll try and, tell you, later.
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0: Lesson three, Dead Air. 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

Hi, this is Steven from Jane's Addiction, and when I'm in New Orleans, I'm forced to listen to 91.5 WTUL. Thank you.

the city, New Orleans. Nighttime. I've got a job to do and I'm on the streets. I wander down 100th, but the darkness reveals nothing. As I edge past 97th, I pick up the scent. The grimy streets begin to glow and the mist begins to dissipate as I turn down 93rd. Finally, just a few blocks ahead, I see it. It hits me like a slap in the face or a slug from a 45. WTUL, New Orleans, 91.5 FM. I think this is the start of a beautiful relationship.

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1: If you were easily offended by folks making fun of Elvis Presley, the king of rock and roll, you may want to change stations for a little while.
2: I ain't got no city.
1: There are certain laws which the universe must obey. Some of them were written by men like Stephen Hawking and Albert Einstein. Some of them were written by men like Thomas Jefferson and Alexander Hamilton. Some of them were never written down, but instead have evolved over time, such as the law that states, steps must be taken so that bell-bottoms never come back into style. But there is one law that stands out among all other laws, and despite frequent claims to the contrary, this law has held since the mid-1970s and will always be true. And this law states, yes, Elvis is dead. Now, along with this law comes an important observation. This observation is so compelling that many people, when they see it as true, which it is, want to forget that first law of the universe. And this observation is, the ghost of Elvis Presley walks the earth today. One might well ask, why does the ghost of Elvis Presley, the king of rock and roll, still walk the earth? Well, there's no simple answer to that question. You see, when Elvis was a young man, he walked the straight and narrow path of music. He created music no one had heard before and performed it in ways no one had ever seen before. But then one day, Elvis Presley committed the most vile sin any musician can commit, that one sin which the gods of music will never forgive. Elvis became a Las Vegas lounge singer. And thus the specter of Elvis has been condemned to walk the face of the earth with the sounds of top 40 radio and cheap commercial alternative radio ringing in his ghostly ears. Remember the king. Remember his judgment. Remember his fate. WTUL, New Orleans. Helping to save your eternal soul from the flickering flames of musical hell.

0: Dick Nixon, we're gonna sing a song. This is called Larry in the New Wave. Before she was a go-go, she wanted to go-go for me. I saw her talking to a weirdo about a movie. She was with a band and a hero in blue. I saw her fooling with an usher or two.
1: Two
0: friends for a while,

0: Thank you very much. My favorite four-letter of the alphabet is WTUL, and that's the same as the radio station. What a coincidence. Thank you very much.
1: Because when I bus make a jam that don't break down, that's what we listen to.
0: Yeah, that's pretty nice.
1: Yeah.
0: WTUL. New Orleans.

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1: With the key, you unlock the door to another dimension, a dimension of sound, a dimension of mind. You're moving through a land of things of substance and of ideas. Guiding you through this journey are the hypnotic sounds of the progressive zone.

0: When we last left our two friends, they had walked into a strange woman's apartment, only to find her unconscious. On the floor next to her was her favorite Ming vase, smashed to pieces. The two friends look about the apartment.
1: 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It's turned to 91.5 FM. But nothing's coming out. There's nothing there.
2: I'm not getting involved with this. I'm leaving.
1: Wait, Larry. Don't go yet.
0: Larry bolts from the strange apartment, practically knocking his friend Todd from his feet as he exits out the front door. Todd enters the apartment, curious to see what has happened.
3: 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What's going on? Why did Larry...
1: 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There's nothing coming out over WTUL.
3: Wait, look behind you, at the broken Ming vase. There's some kind of vapor rising from it.
1: Oh my God, what is it?
0: The vapor forms into a mysterious spirit that hovers about the ceiling. Mike and Todd fall silent as the spirit speaks.
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1: For the people in our story, their most horrible nightmares became reality. 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

one, two, three, four. Here we are. Is that enough? Now I just start. 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

0: I say, just what do you mean bursting into my study like this? You blithering ape! I say, just what is your name? Oh, Bigglesworth?
1: Yes, my lord.
0: This ape doesn't know his name. Fancy that, eh, what?
1: It is quite extraordinary, my lord.
0: What are we going to do with this? Hey, get out of my humor, do you?
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0: Egad, Bigglesworth, he's shedding hair all over my rug.
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so they britches, cause the dish can always find you if you slipping or you tripping. Without a map, let me guide you down the road. Let's travel, don't let the gravel define you, cause there's plenty folk that made it down the path they had been assigned to at birth. Worth in the earth, indetermined by your girth. No matter

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1: Come on, Hatch Boy. 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

Hey, this is Frank Black. That's right, Frank Black on WTUL 91.5 FM New Orleans, progressive stereo rock music. In the future, maybe you can see me in Las Vegas with Henry Rollins on the Hank and Frank crooning hour down at one of the better casinos someday when you're older and have more money to spend.

Pero I'm a man. Y'all make one known right now. I want you to stand in that corner and don't open your mouth. Shut up. Shut up. 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We're gonna fight right now for some junk I heard. Get on that corner, put off your coat before I take my knife and I'm gonna slit your dog.

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0: Yeah, you've heard these guys on TUL before. But did you realize they got their start here?
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Good afternoon, everybody. 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

啊！我在等你。

Hello, 1, 2, 3, 4. Here we are. Is that enough? So now I just start, huh? So this will be real simple. Hi, this is Peter Buck of REM, and you're listening to WTUL 91.5 FM in New Orleans.

Good morning. You are tuned to WTUL New Orleans 91.5. On that FM dial, my name is Carrie. This is Nipper's Mixtape for a Wednesday morning, July 15, 2026. A few things going on. The Crescent City, starting at 5 p.m. over at Snug Harbor Jazz Bistro, is Desert Nudes. 7 p.m. at Cafe Istanbul, Sharon Martin and Friends. 7:30, Snug Harbor Jazz Bistro's Uptown Jazz Orchestra. 8 p.m., 12 Mile Limit, Geeks Who Drink Trivia Night. 8 p.m., New Orleans Jazz and Blues Market. It's James McCloskey and the Rhythm Band. 8 p.m. at Pauly's Delicatessen Italiano Nola is Pups. 8 p.m., Holy Diver is the Amazing Henrietta. 9 p.m., Saturn Bar. And Catch the Cicadas, plus Fake Coffee Club, plus My Beloved, plus Hey Thanks. 9 p.m., The Harlem Wolf is Elias Sheffield and Friends. 9 p.m., Do Drop In Hotel and Lounge is the drop-in jam session. 10 p.m., OK Bar is Karaoke with Pearl. And finally, 10 p.m., Santos Bar, Chambre Noir. All right, 6 a.m. here in the Crescent City. Hope you're having a great morning. Thanks for joining. Nipper's glad to be here, as well as I am. Let's get into some music.

Is your business ready to recover after the damaging winds and floods of a hurricane? The Governor's Office of Homeland Security and Emergency Preparedness has a checklist for businesses so that they can stay in business despite a storm. Their website is getagameplan.org. Every Saturday morning, the Kids Show with DJ Lizzie brings you family-friendly programming to start your day off right. 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That is from something called Butterfly Child. Cluster before that did Emtrarium. That is from Koa. Kathy did Zeta, and then we started off with Sun-O doing Butch's Guns. All right, 6:30 a.m. here in the Crescent City. Hope you're having a great morning. Thanks for joining. Nipper has the tape turned over, I do believe, and let's get back to some music.

You are tuned to WTUL New Orleans, 91.5 FM. We just heard Woo doing the English style of rowing. It's from something called Whichever Way. Before that, Laura Connell with Water's Deep Cathedral from the Earth with her crowns. David Byrne before that, Ineluctable. That is from Lead Us Not Into Temptation. Local group, AV Island BCE, did 1984. That is from Dom Pump. Rose Chronicles before that did Awaiting Eternity. That is from Glide Free Above. And then we started off with Owen the Moe doing Make Way for the Sun. A couple of things going on around town. The beautiful Crescent City. It's straight up 7 a.m. here, 5 p.m. at Snug Harbor Jazz Bistro. Is Desert Nudes, 7 p.m. at Cafe Istanbul, is Sharon Martin and Friends. 7:30 over at Snug Harbor Jazz Bistro is Uptown Jazz Orchestra. 8 p.m. 12 Mile Limit is Geeks Who Drink Trivia Night. 8 p.m. New Orleans Jazz and Blues Market is James McClaskey and the Rhythm Band. 8 p.m. Polly's Delicatessen Italiano Nola. You can catch Pups. 8 p.m. at Holy Diver is the Amazing Henrietta. 9 p.m. at Saturn Bar is the Cicadas, plus Fake Coffee Club, plus My Beloved, plus Hey Thanks. 9 p.m. at the Howlin' Wolf is Elias Sheffield and Friends. 9 p.m. Do Drop In Hotel and Lounge is the Drop In Jam Session. 10 p.m. OK Bar is Karaoke with Pearl. And finally, 10 p.m. over at Santos Bar is Chambra Noir. All right. Once again, you are tuned to Nipper's Mixtape here on WTUL New Orleans, WTULNewOrleans.com, and WTUL.FM, streaming 24/7 around this beautiful world that we are all a part of. You can also see the calendar of events on our website. You can also see the playlist that of everything that's being played. And the shows, all shows are archived for 2 weeks online, so you can always go back and hear your favorite DJ or your favorite show, or if you missed either one, you can go back and do catch up. All right, let's get back to music.

I can tell by your smile that I'm in your tribe. We got a vibe. Like a bird in a nest in a tree in a McDonald's parking lot, just pretending that I'm free. I don't feel the chains, I just see the pains of captivity.

The Beauregard Keys House, built in 1826 and named for two of its former tenants, is a fine example of a raised center hall house. 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We just heard Lynn Blessing doing something called Cosmic Cowboy. That is from Sunset Painter. Before that, the Blank Tapes brought us Silverado, some release called Daydreams. Local artist Jamie Bernstein before that did We Got a Vibe. That is from Zeus, Sailboat Sessions. Joanne Robinson before that did Peaceful. That is from something called Blur. Exploratorium did the Penstinum Field. That is from the Independent Project Records collection. And we started off with Blue Asia doing Abyssinian Dub. That is from World Lounge. All right. Before we get into music, Nipper just put his paw on my leg to remind me that we have a pair of tickets to give away this morning, and this is for Tipitina's. Won a pair of tickets. You and a guest can go and see the Iceman Specials Summer Meltdown. That's July 18th, 8 p.m. over at Tips. If you want those tickets, give us a call, 504-865-5885. Let's get back to the music.

You are tuned to WTUL New Orleans 91.5 FM. It's Nipper's Mixtape with your host, Carrie, and of course, Nipper, who puts the show together on cassettes during the week. He's in his little room with headphones and a little mixing board, and he puts it on high-quality chrome cassettes, and he gives it to me to digitize for broadcast. We just heard Fairport Convention. She Moves Through the Fair. Of course, that is from What We Did on Our Holidays. Before that, Rana Gree did The Unquiet Grave. That is from Tradition 2. Ozone Player did From A to B. That is from release Frozen Paint on Boiling Canvas. Before that, local artist Ruth Muskelly and Mary Hansen Scott, Haunted Hearts, and the release is Esoteric Lounge Music Now. Then we heard Corpus Callosum doing The Ogre and the Elephant. That is from Corpus Callosum. And then we started off with Can doing Moonshake. That's from something called Future Days. All right, here's what's going on around town. Starting at 5 p.m. over at Snug Harbor Jazz Bistro is Desert Nudes. 7 p.m. Cafe Istanbul is Sharon Martin and Friends. 7:30. Snug Harbor is Uptown Jazz Orchestra. 8 p.m. 12 Mile Limit is Geeks Who Drink Trivia Night. Also 8 p.m. New Orleans Jazz and Blues Market. And catch James McCleskey and the Rhythm Band. 8 p.m. Polly's Delicatessen Italiano Nola is Pups. 8 p.m. Holy Diver is The Amazing Henrietta. 9 p.m. at Saturn Bar is The Cicadas plus Fake Coffee Club plus My Beloved plus Hey Thanks. 9 p.m. at the Howlin' Wolf is Elias Sheffield and Friends. 9 p.m. Do Drop In Hotel and Lounge is the Drop In Jam Session. 10 p.m. OK Bar is Karaoke with Pearl. And finally, 10 p.m. at Santa's Bar, you can catch Chambre Noir. All right, Nipper has flipped the tape over. His paw's on the button. Let's get back to music.

You are tuned to WTUL New Orleans 91.5 FM. All right, that was him doing Elementals from Many in High Places Are Not Well. Before that, Horse Lords did First Galactic Utopia. That is from Demand to Be Taken to Heaven Alive. John Greaves. Before that, something called Earthly Powers. It's from Release Life Size. 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And then we started off with Grateful Dead doing Estimated Profit. That is from Terrapin Station. All right. 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It's a pajama dance party right in your living room, and it's only here on WTUL Saturdays from 8 to 10 a.m. Well, a little after 8:30 a.m. here in the Crescent City. I know Nipper's sitting there getting his tapes all together for the, well, less than half hour that we have left. Let's get back into some music.

You've been listening to Nipper's Mixtape here on WTUL New Orleans 91.5 FM. We just heard Silent Land Time Machine doing something called An Own to One's Room. And that is from I Am No Longer Alone with Myself and Can Only Artificially Recall the Scary and Beautiful Feeling of Solitude EP. Memorials before that did something called Mediocre Demon. That is from All Clouds Bring Not Rain. Mystic Chords of Memory did Soul Through the Bullet Hole. That's from the Mystic Chords of Memory. Kate Bush before that. Suspended in Gaffa. That is from The Dreaming when that came out. Of course, we called it The Screaming. Sorry, Kate. Still love you. Autistic Daughters did Gin Over Sour Milk from Uneasy Flowers. And we started off with local group War Bunnies doing Daisy. And that is, of course, from our latest compilation songs from the Basement CD. All right. Nipper and I are out of here for the morning. We'll be back next Wednesday from 6 to 9 a.m. for more fun and games down here in the basement of beautiful Tulane University. Democracy Now! Is scheduled up next. So until next week, please, please take care of yourselves and each other.

0: Mark, this is Democracy Now!
1: This case is about far more than what was done to me. It's about a coordinated, ongoing campaign to punish, silence, and intimidate anyone who dares to speak out for Palestinian liberation.
0: We'll speak to Palestinian activist Mahmoud Khalil. He's suing Trump administration officials, including Marco Rubio and Todd Blanche, pro-Israel groups Betar and Canary Mission and the Heritage Foundation, for conspiring to deny him his constitutional right to free speech by targeting him for detention and deportation. Then to the occupied West Bank, where Israeli settlers attacked a convoy of journalists, including CNN's Jeremy Diamond, on Saturday.
2: No, no, no, he's going to go, car.
3: Yo, drive.
2: No, no, no!
3: Drive. Move!
2: Ah!
3: Move!
2: Ah!
3: Move!
2: Ah!
3: Get the
2: ah!
3: Move!
2: Ah!
3: Move!
2: Ah!
3: Move! Move! Go! Go!
0: The journalists were accompanying the father of slain Palestinian-American Saif Mousalet to the site where his son was beaten to death by Israeli settlers a year ago in the family's own olive fields. We'll be joined by two of the journalists who were attacked. And finally, while the federal government's given the green light to the more than $110 billion mega merger deal between Paramount Skydance and Warner Brothers Discovery, 12 state attorneys general are suing to block the deal. We'll be joined by California Attorney General Rob Bonta.
4: There is no debate here. This merger would snuff out competition, drive up prices, diminish content quality, and produce fewer movies and shows each year.
0: All that and more coming up. Welcome to Democracy Now!, democracynow.org, The War and Peace Report. I'm Amy Goodman. The Pentagon says it's carried out a fourth straight night of attacks against Iran, bombing dozens of targets near the Strait of Hormuz and along Iran's coast. In response, Iran's Islamic Revolutionary Guard Corps launched fresh drone and missile strikes targeting a U.S. military logistics hub in Kuwait, an airbase in Jordan that hosts U.S. forces, and the U.S. Navy's Fifth Fleet headquarters in Bahrain, where Iran claims to have destroyed command and control centers, communications gear, aircraft hangars, and fuel depots. Iran's military warned the Strait of Hormuz will remain closed indefinitely if the U.S. continues its attacks. Meanwhile, Iran's government says recent U.S. strikes have killed more than 30 civilians while wounded more than 260 people. On Tuesday, President Trump told Fox News he's prepared to attack Iran's civilian infrastructure next week.
5: Next week comes the power plants. Next week comes the bridges. We're going to knock out all their power plants. We're going to knock out all their bridges unless they get to the table and negotiate.
0: Meanwhile, President Trump said in a social media post, he's canceled plans to charge a 20% toll on all commercial ships passing through the Strait of Hormuz. In the same post, Trump claimed, quote, oil is flowing like never before. His comments came as the price of oil surged by nearly 10% as the U.S. reimposed its blockade of Iran's ports. On Capitol Hill, Senate Democrats blocked debate on Republicans' $1.15 trillion annual National Defense Authorization Act Tuesday. Democratic Senator Tammy Duckworth of Illinois, a member of the Armed Services Committee, said she opposed advancing the measure unless Congress agrees to her amendment prohibiting funding for the U.S.-Israeli war in Iran. This is Maryland Democratic Senator Chris Van Hollen.
6: This bill lays the groundwork for a bloated Pentagon budget that would further embolden President Trump's reckless and illegal war against Iran. It represents a huge increase in taxpayer-funded and debt-financed Pentagon spending at a time when families across the country are struggling to afford groceries, rent, gas, and other necessities.
0: Meanwhile, House Minority Leader Hakeem Jeffries announced he is opposing an amendment by Republican Congressmember Thomas Massie to eliminate $3.3 billion in U.S. funds for Israel's military. In response, Congressional Progressive Caucus Chair Greg Kassar of Texas urged support for an end to U.S. military aid to Israel. He wrote in a letter, quote, "At a time when millions are struggling to make ends meet, we're sending billions of dollars to a military that's killed tens of thousands of civilians in Gaza, the West Bank, Lebanon, destabilized the region, and helped lead us into war with Iran," Congressmember Kassar wrote. In Gaza, health officials say Israeli forces killed at least 10 Palestinians Tuesday, including a child. 10-year-old Motaz Abushar was shot by Israeli gunfire in Rafah in southern Gaza. More than 1,100 Palestinians have been killed by Israeli attacks since last October's so-called ceasefire by Israel and Hamas took effect. More than 260 of the total are children. On Sunday, 9-year-old Tala Abu Matar died when Israel attacked the Al-Barej refugee camp. She was among six Palestinians killed in Gaza that day. Florida State Troopers report a person was struck and killed by a semi-truck Tuesday morning as he ran from federal immigration agents in the parking lot of a gas station in St. Augustine. The department

0: His wife was home with the couple's 3-year-old daughter and witnessed the immediate aftermath of the shooting. Duran held a valid work authorization and social security number. According to Maine officials, he was not the person the agents were looking for. In a statement, I said, quote, the vehicle attempted to flee the scene and fearing for public safety, an officer discharged his weapon, unquote. The FBI and state authorities say they're investigating. In the wake of his killing, ICE ordered its agents to halt most traffic stops. In response, President Trump wrote on social media, quote, we cannot give up one of ICE's most important and effective crime-fighting tools, the traffic stop, Trump added. It won't happen on my watch, the president said. Meanwhile, protests continue across Maine. On Tuesday, hundreds of people rallied outside an ICE facility in Scarborough. This is Democratic Maine State Representative Sophie Warren.
1: An organization that is absolutely out of control. They just yesterday, of course, they killed one of our neighbors here in our state, and that's completely inconsistent with our values. We want ICE out of our state. We want them defunded at the national level, and we want safety and peace for our communities and for fathers to know that they can be driving with their beloved wife and little baby daughter and know that they're safe on our streets. And ICE is making that impossible.
0: In Minnesota, state prosecutors say the Trump administration's turned over evidence related to the fatal shootings of Renee Good and Alex Preti. The evidence includes police body camera video, witness statements, and physical evidence, including the badly damaged SUV Renee Good was driving when ICE agent Jonathan Ross shot her in the head, forearm, and chest. Prosecutors have been requesting the evidence since January. This is Hennepin County Attorney Mary Moriarty.
2: I have been consistent that we have not prejudged any of these instances. And also that we need transparency. We need cooperation. Our community needs it. Alex Preti and Renee Good's families deserve it. Julio Sosa Solis deserves it. Our democracy requires it.
0: In Houston, Texas, the Harris County District Attorney says he may ask a court to order the Department of Homeland Security to release evidence regarding the killing of the 52-year-old Mexican immigrant Lorenzo Salgado Araujo by ICE agents last week. So far, the Trump administration's refused to cooperate with local investigators. The DA is also seeking to secure visas for witnesses to the fatal shooting to prevent ICE from deporting them during the probe. Lorenzo was driving with three other men in the car, one of them was his younger brother. In more immigration news, The Guardian reports at least 12 people detained at a federal immigration jail in Colorado have contracted tuberculosis. Dozens of prisoners have been quarantined without air conditioning, despite a heat advisory with outside air temperatures approaching 100 degrees Fahrenheit. The Aurora Ice Processing Center is run by the GEO Group, a for-profit private prison company based in Florida. A new report by Physicians for Human Rights warns law enforcement agencies have used excessive force and wielded crowd control weapons in dangerous ways against people protesting the Trump administration's mass deportation policies. The report documented over 400 misuse of force cases against protesters, journalists, and bystanders, finding victims suffered blindings, traumatic brain injuries, and permanent disabilities. Palestinian activist Mahmoud Khalil filed a lawsuit Tuesday against senior Trump administration officials and three anti-Palestinian organizations for conspiring to deprive him of his constitutional rights. Khalil was a graduate student at Columbia University when he was arrested last year and detained for months. He missed the birth of his son, Dean, while in detention in Louisiana. Mahmoud Khalil spoke Tuesday outside the federal courthouse in Manhattan.
3: We watched a broken immigration system weaponized against political speech. We watched free expression and academic freedom treated as obstacles rather than principles worth defending. And their message, their mes-

0: message was unmistakable. If your speech challenges those in power or exposes uncomfortable truth about Palestine, you can be singled out, punished, and made an example and made into a warning for everyone else.
1: We'll speak with Mahmoud Khalil after headlines. New York has become the first state in the country to halt the construction of large new data centers, imposing a one-year moratorium. Governor Kathy Hochul announced the suspension on Tuesday.
2: This pause will remain in place for up to 1 year while New York establishes the strongest possible framework to protect our communities, guardrails to reduce the risk to our energy grid, minimize land disruption, noise pollution, and protect our natural resources, especially our water supply.
1: New York currently has 130 data centers, compared with more than 600 in Virginia, about 500 in Texas. Meanwhile, a Reuters analysis finds trillionaire Elon Musk's company, XAI, has installed far more gas turbines without federal permits at its data center project in Tennessee than publicly acknowledged. And the pollution is mostly impacting black neighborhoods. Patrick Anderson, an attorney with the Southern Environmental Law Center, said, quote, "The scale of it is astonishing. This is an absolutely huge Clean Air Act violation that threatens public health," unquote. On Capitol Hill, the sister of the late Republican Senator Lindsey Graham was sworn in to fill his Senate seat Tuesday. Darlene Graham Nordone has never held public office. She was selected by South Carolina Governor Henry McMaster to complete her brother's term, which expires in January. Lindsey Graham died Saturday night at the age of 71 due to a reported aortic tear after returning from a trip to Ukraine where he met with President Zelensky. On Tuesday, Darlene Graham cast her first vote as a U.S. senator to advance the $1.15 trillion annual defense authorization bill, which ultimately failed in a 50-46 vote. And Cuba's national electric grid has collapsed for the third time this month. The island's latest blackout came as the U.S. continues to impose the oil blockade it's maintained since January, soon after U.S. forces abducted former Venezuelan President Nicolas Maduro and his wife. Cuba had depended on Venezuela for fuel imports. The U.S. also pressured Mexico to halt oil shipments to the island. This is Julia Valdez, a resident of Havana.
3: I feel terrible. It's awful news. Just imagine, without electricity, the food spoils. My mother is bedridden with senile dementia. And because of these blackouts, I've had to throw out meat and fish. I've had to throw it all away because it had rotted. It is unfair that we are going through this situation.
1: And those are some of the headlines. This is Democracy Now!, democracynow.org, The War and Peace Report. I'm Amy Goodman. We begin today's show with a new federal lawsuit filed by Palestinian activist Mahmoud Khalil against several top administration officials, two pro-Israel groups and a conservative think tank accused of conspiring to suppress Khalil's criticism of Israel and his constitutional rights to free speech. The lawsuit says the Heritage Foundation created Project Esther, which became a blueprint for a public-private partnership to weaken the growing pro-Palestine movement by targeting prominent non-citizen activists and smearing them as anti-Semites. It says the Heritage Foundation turned to groups like Batar, a far-right pro-Israeli group, and Canary Mission, which has long surveilled pro-Palestine advocates to identify their targets. The case was also filed against White House advisor Stephen Miller, Secretary of State Marco Rubio, Secretary of Homeland Security Mark Wayne Mullen, Acting Attorney General Todd Blanche, former Secretary of Homeland Security Kristi Noem, and John Armstrong, a State Department official. The suit was announced by the Center for Constitutional Rights at a news conference here in New York Tuesday, where Mahmoud Khalil addressed supporters.
0: I will not stop fighting until everyone who willingly contributed to my missing the birth of my son and to taking 104 days of my life from me answers for what they've done. But this case is about far more than what was done to me. It's about a coordinated, ongoing campaign to punish, silence, and intimidate anyone who dares to speak out for Palestinian liberation.
1: The lawsuit was brought under the Ku Klux Klan Act of 1871, which is a Reconstruction-era law to restrict government coordination with vigilante groups like the Klan. Democracy Now!'s Marina Terraceno was at Tuesday's press conference and spoke to Bahar Azmi, legal director of the Center for Constitutional Rights, a member of Mahmoud Khalil's legal team.
4: The entire United States government has been persecuting Mahmoud through the immigration courts in a race to deport him for no reason other than his constitutionally protected speech. What Mahmoud is doing now is fighting back and filing an action against his persecutors, which are a set of private hate groups, Heritage Foundation, Beitar, and Canary Mission, who developed this elaborate plan along with federal officials Miller, Rubio, and Noem to target non-citizen students for their protest of Palestine, because they had not the courage or the capacity to debate the question about their support for the Israeli genocide. So what they chose to do is identify perceived leaders of the Palestine movement and use the maximal terrorizing power of the state to send a chilling message everywhere. If you disagree with the United States government, if you support Palestine, we will throw you in an immigration detention 1,000 miles from home and work tirelessly to deport you. Mahmoud won't stand for it, so he's sticking up for himself and everyone else who would be subject to the state power. That's not just limited to him. This is a lawsuit against the private entities and the federal government because they work together in a conspiracy. There's also litigation attacking the federal government's attempt to punish him through habeas corpus proceedings for his speech. But this is the first demand for accountability via damages and a court ruling that this conspiracy is unconstitutional, and any attempt to remove him on that basis is illegal.
5: What kind of evidence has there been found to show this coordinated targeting between the federal government and these private entities against Mahmoud Khalil?
4: What's remarkable here, and as we set out in 130 pages of connect the dot detail, is how open and notorious this plan is, how arrogant it was. Heritage announced a blueprint, what they called it, for this conspiracy. They asked for a public-private partnership, and then they recruited these anti-Palestinian hate groups to identify students. They wanted to attack non-citizen students and do more than dox and surveil. Project Esther realized they had a friendly, willing administration coming into power so they could use the power of the state. Now, all of them announced or predicted that Mahmoud would be arrested, and all of them boasted after the fact about their role in working with Secretary Rubio to denominate them as enemies of the state and DHS to arrest them. And a federal court had a trial in Massachusetts, the AUP trial, where so much testimony came out, basically a one-to-one relationship between who Beitar and Canary selected for the Rubio determination, and then a day later denominating them enemies of the state and effectuating the arrest. Because this happened to Mahmoud, and in the same pattern, it happened to 8 other students.
5: What is the status of Mahmoud's deportation case and immigration case?
4: In his deportation case, the United States government is taking really unprecedented and irregular actions. You know, they are in control of the immigration courts. They're not independent. They are racing at basically unprecedented speed to hurry up and effectuate what's called a final order of removal. We still have an appeal to a federal appellate court from that sham-like decision. And

0: he'll continue to fight on all fronts.
1: For more on this story, we go to Mahmoud Khalil himself, a Columbia University graduate, green card holder, who became the first pro-Palestine college campus protester to be jailed by the Trump administration over his participation in Columbia's Gaza Solidarity actions in 2024. Arrested in March of 2025, he spent over 104 days in ICE detention in Louisiana, missing the birth of his son, Dean. He was released last June, but the Trump administration is still trying to deport him. Mahmoud Khalil, welcome back to Democracy Now! If you can go back to March 8th, 2025, to the place where you were living, the apartment building, and remind our viewers and listeners what happened.
2: Good morning, Amy. Thank you for having me. On that day, to be honest, we were all surprised by the rogueness of the Trump administration, of plainclothes ICE agents coming to my apartment building, stopping me in the lobby of my apartment and telling me that my visa was terminated and I am under arrest without actually showing me any warrants, without telling me who they are. And everyone was then surprised, like how this could happen. For a few days, no one knew what happened. And what we thought was sort of like a rogue implementation of law turned out to be a conspiracy. And that's what we are now basically alleging in court, that this was not just an officer deciding to implement the law. It was more of a conspiracy between different actors. And as a judge, a Reagan appointee, said in Massachusetts, that he was surprised that such officials would conspire with themselves to deprive someone of their freedom of speech just for the purpose of chilling speech across the country, because they don't want anyone to speak for Palestine.
1: And why are you doing it now?
2: So we've been working on this case, to be honest, since I was in detention, just looking into connecting the dots. And I'm doing it as a way to get accountability for what was done to me, what was done to this movement, because for decades, these groups grew too comfortable in targeting Palestinians and harassing Palestinians and blacklisting Palestinians and their supporters, because when they cannot win on the argument, they would rather silencing us. And this is my message to them, that we will never be silenced until Palestine is liberated. This is when we will shift our focus to building Palestine. But no matter or no amount of oppression, of silencing, of intimidation, will succeed in really silencing us.
1: You still have your green card, or did they take it from you?
2: So they've been attempting at taking the green card from me for the past year since I got out, and we're still fighting that in court. Of course, there's a final order of removal against me that was issued by a Trump administration immigration court, fully controlled by the administration, and now we're fighting that in federal court. And the good news now, this case, whether I'm here, whether I'm not here, I can still fight it in case in court. A judge can still order my return to the country. So this is also another fight into that. And just let's be clear now, over 1 year after my detention, about 15, 16 months after my detention, the Trump administration has not brought any shred of evidence that I did anything illegal, that I did anything unlawful. And that's what we're trying to convince the court, that this is literally just like arbitrary detention, that they want to make an example out of me so others would stop talking.
1: Mahmoud, you experienced your son Dean's birth in jail, in the prison in Louisiana. You experienced his birth. You experienced his birth in jail by listening on the telephone?
2: Yeah, I did. And that's another thing why I'm doing this, because I would never forgive the actors that contributed to my missing at the birth of my son, of Dean, because this shouldn't happen. This shouldn't happen to anyone, because I could have been next to my wife, Noor, when she was giving birth. Yet, because of their arrogance, because of their cruelty, they chose not to let me next to my family. So I'm really doing this lawsuit also as a form of accountability for that, to get justice. I don't want everything that happened to me to go in vain. And I'm really, you know, grateful for the organizations that helped me bring this legal actions against the government and these private actors.
1: I want to go to some of the people who stood with you outside in Foley Square supporting you, like Beth Miller, political director of Jewish Voice for Peace Action, also at the news conference.
3: These groups and the Trump administration thought that if they would start by attacking people that they thought were the most politically vulnerable, like student organizers, like Palestinians, like those who support Palestinian freedom, that everyone else would just stand back, that everyone else would be too afraid to fight back for their rights and for the rights of all of us. But today, by filing this case, Mahmoud Khalil is showing just how wrong they were. Mahmoud is fighting back, and we are all fighting back alongside him, and we will continue to organize to support him and to support the broader Palestinian freedom movement to end this genocide.
1: This is actor, producer, and director Cynthia Nixon at the news conference in support of Mahmoud Khalil Tuesday.
4: For nearly 3 years, millions of people across the United States and across the world have raised their voices for Palestinian lives, for families living through unimaginable loss, for children who are just like all of our children and who deserve safety, dignity, and a future, for the basic belief that every single human life should be valued. Whatever our politics, this should never be a controversial idea. Mahmoud has been one of those voices. And today, his legal team is asking the courts to review how and why he was targeted. We know it's not because he did anything wrong. It's because he is a Palestinian standing up for Palestinian rights.
1: And this is another actor from the Gilded Age, a producer, Morgan Spector, speaking at the news conference.
5: Advocating for Palestinian rights isn't an act of anything but humanity. It's an expression of conscience, of the moral conviction that Palestinians deserve the same rights, dignity, and freedom that we would want for anyone, anywhere in the world. Mahmoud has unstintingly embodied that moral conviction. But his courage has made him, and far too many others, a target. Targeted by the government, and targeted by extreme anti-Palestinian groups. Today, we're fighting back, together. The rights Mahmoud is fighting for belong to all of us. If they can put Mahmoud in prison for exercising those rights, then those rights become a privilege conferred by the state on those who accept the division between lives that count and lives that don't. That's why I'm standing with Mahmoud today, and why it's so important that he wins.
1: That's Morgan Spector, Cynthia Nixon, Beth Miller of Jewish Voice for Peace Action. What does this kind of support mean to you, Mahmoud?
2: That means that we're building a wide movement, a diverse movement, to fight back against all these forces that are trying to deprive us from our basic rights. It means that what happens to me could happen to anyone, and that's what another thing about the case. It's not about me as a person, as Mahmoud, because these same groups are working to deprive everyone of their rights, your rights, my rights, anyone in this country, if we don't agree with them. And that's why it's important for these groups and individuals to be in solidarity with each other, to face these forces together. So I absolutely appreciate their support. I'm grateful for their voices, for lending their voices to me in order to just shed light on these atrocities that are being committed by this government and these Zionist hate groups in this country.
1: And finally, do you face a final deportation order now?
2: I do, yeah, but we're fighting that in court. It's not. I would say in effect, there are protections from the federal court that prevents the government from doing from coming and deport me or arrest me. As we are now seeking Supreme Court review to the case, as we're also going through different courts in the country. It's just like very, I would say, disheartening. It's just like a lot of people in this country, a lot of immigrants, they don't have the number of lawyers I do. It's crazy that it's taking more than 20 lawyers to free a person from unjust detention, while there are now tens of thousands of immigrants without any legal representation. So I'm absolutely grateful and consider that a privilege that I'm able to fight this fight for over a year after my release.
1: I know I said final question, but as you said that about the immigrants who face what you're facing without that kind of legal representation, I was wondering your final thoughts on the ICE killing of Lorenzo Salgado Araujo in Houston just in the past week, of the 26-year-old Colombian man with work authorization, Joan Sebastian Duran Guerrero in Biddeford, Maine. And of course, before that, Alex Preti and Renee Good. Your final thoughts.
2: I mean, it's absolutely heartbreaking that ICE is killing people, but unfortunately, I wouldn't say I'm surprised, and that's why I'm fighting, because I could be one of these individuals who were killed by ICE, by the rogueness of this agency, because this agency is acting extrajudicially. They want to instill fear and terror into the population, and it's not surprising that unfortunately there are so many victims. But again, like, that's why I am fighting this, because by pure luck I could have been one of these people when ICE agents showed up at my lobby. If for some reason they decided to kill me, they could have. And they lied when they came. They said that I tried to flee the scene until we confront them with the camera footage, that I was actually very calm and very, very cooperating. It's just like upon this Congress that allowed this to happen, that funded ICE with over $70 billion that could have gone towards our communities, towards lowering the cost of living, towards like just supporting human rights. It's just you know, like, always that's what motivates me to go on and on, because we need an end to this bloodshed. We need an end to this degrading of humanity. I don't want us to be looking in 20 years at these years and these days and regret not doing something. I'm doing my part to stop that, and I ask everyone to do their part to stop this.
1: Mahmoud Khalil, I want to thank you for being with us. Palestinian activist jailed by the Trump administration.
2: Thank you, Amy.
1: Now suing Trump administration officials and anti-Palestine groups for conspiring to deprive him of his constitutional rights. He got his Columbia diploma while he was in jail, and also experienced the birth of his son on the phone while he was in detention. Coming up, two journalists who are part of a convoy attacked by Israeli settlers on the West Bank on Saturday. accompanying the father of slain Palestinian American Saif Musallat to the site where his son was beaten to death by Israeli settlers 1 year ago. Among them was CNN reporter Jeremy Diamond. Stay with us.

0: Freedom is Free by Chicano Batman in our Democracy Now! Studio. This is Democracy Now!, democracynow.org. I'm Amy Goodman as we turn to the occupied West Bank, where Israeli settlers armed with clubs, rocks and a knife on Saturday attacked a group of journalists, including CNN's Jeremy Diamond. Four settlers have been reportedly detained for their alleged involvement in the attack. It happened exactly a year after the murder of 20-year-old Palestinian-American Saif Mousalet, who was beaten to death by Israeli settlers. To date, no one's been arrested for his killing. He was born in Florida, worked at his family's ice cream shop there. The journalists were accompanying his dad back to the site of his son's death. As they left, their cars were attacked by the settlers, chased out of town. In a minute, we'll be joined by two of the journalists. But first, this is a video footage of the attack shared with Democracy Now! The voices you hear are our next guests, Adele Shoko and Jasper Nathaniel. In the video, you see the settlers attempting to slash the tires of the armored CNN vehicle and then breaking the windshield of the separate car carrying the other journalists. The video is courtesy of independent journalist Andre X, who was sitting in the back.
1: These things stop.
2: Wow, he's ready to throw a rock. Look. He's threatening with the rock.
3: They are not letting us pass. The guy is standing in front of the car in front of us, the CNN car, not letting him pass, and they're holding up rocks. Yeah, we need to fly behind them. Oh, he's got a knife. He's going for
2: the
3: fire.
2: Oh, my God!
1: Go.
2: No,
3: he's
2: going
3: to
2: go, car.
3: Go, drive.
2: No.
3: Move.
2: No.
3: Get the away. Move. Go. Watch out.
0: This attack happened just days after armed Israeli settlers carrying U.S.-made M4 rifles surrounded a van carrying Democratic Congressmember Rokhana, who was visiting a Palestinian village that had been destroyed by settlers. Congressmember Khanna said his delegation was detained for about 90 minutes. For more, we're joined by Jasper Nathaniel, New York-based writer and reporter who covers Israel's occupation of the West Bank on his Substack, Infinite Jazz. He's just returned from the West Bank last night after a month there. So describe what exactly took place on Saturday.
4: The context is really important because the town where this happened, it's called El Mezra El Sharkia. It's a village east of Ramallah. And this is a village that is made up of largely American citizens, actually, Palestinian Americans. And if you might remember, Amy, last year when we spoke about Mohammed Ibrahim, who was abducted, a kid who was abducted by Israeli soldiers, he was an American from this same town. Saifullah was his first cousin. 1 year ago, Saturday, Saifullah was beaten to death by settlers on his own private land. And so the land that we were trying to reach is largely owned by American citizens, actually, Palestinian Americans. Settlers have been occupying it since last April. And basically anybody who tries to get to their own land is attacked. I tried to get there a year ago in October and was immediately attacked. And so this year on Saturday, his father, Kamel, wanted to get there both because he wanted to go to the spot where his son took his last breaths, but also because it's his land. And he wants to show the settlers who are living on his land, who are living in the farmhouses that the Palestinians there have built on their land. He wanted to show them, this is our land and we will come reach it when we want to. On the way in, we talked to the mayor of Sinjil, who Sinjil is the town that borders these olive fields. And what he told us was, we know that there is a settler on this land who has an M16 and he shoots from afar. He will just see a car coming and he'll shoot at it. And so, you know, we understood that this was a pretty dangerous gambit right away. And it should be emphasized that the U.S. Embassy, Ambassador Mike Huckabee, I know for a fact that he is aware that settlers are occupying this land that belongs to American citizens. He, of course, is aware that an American 20-year-old was beaten to death on this land. I know this because he spoke to Camel, the father, about it. He has still just allowed the settlers to stay there and attack anybody who comes near. So on Saturday, we went with Camel to try to reach that spot. There were two cars. There was a CNN SUV, which is bulletproof and armored and had slash-proof tires. Camel was in that car with Jeremy Diamond and, the camera person, a driver, and the producer. They all had bulletproof vests. The independent journalists behind them, we were in a rented Kia, and we didn't have any of that protection. We were part of the same convoy, though, just our two cars. So we reached the spot where Saif was killed. We get out of the car. Camel has a sort of private moment. He would later say that it was actually, he thought maybe it would be peaceful, but it actually was very distressing because he was just imagining what happened to his son there. But that feeling didn't last because within a couple of minutes, we saw a car full of settlers racing towards us. And so we got back in our cars. We tried to drive out. The settlers blocked the road. And then what you saw in that video is that the settlers first attacked the CNN car, but they couldn't do any damage to it because it's armored. He tries to slash the tires, one of the settlers, and then the CNN car speeds away and they turn to us. And so that's when you see a settler, jump on the hood of our car, smash our windshield. They're throwing rocks at it. And we had to basically escape in, what was a high-speed chase, basically.
0: We hear the screams of another journalist, Adele Shoko, who's joining us now from Ramallah, a Jewish-Russian independent journalist based in the West Bank. If you can describe your experience as well and why you were there, following Saif's dad that day. Adele.
2: Hi, thank you for having me. For me, it's important to join Palestinians to help them to get to their land because we understand that this privilege of us having the citizenship or privilege of the CNN crew who have an armored vehicle or bulletproof vests and because of the mainstream media, it allows them to actually, it's the only way for them to get to the land that was occupied. And it's very important to mention that this land is in Area A, which is unprecedented, because in the West Bank, which is divided into Area A, B, and C, the Area C is almost entirely ethnically cleansed by the settlers backed by the Israeli state. And they moved to Area B, attacking big villages, but Area A is another level, and we have to point it out.
0: Now, this happened at the same time, a few days after California Congress member Ro Khanna, and I want to go to a clip of Ro Khanna now, was also detained by Israeli settlers, armed settlers and Israeli soldiers during his visit to the occupied West Bank. On Wednesday, over the weekend, he posted video evidence on social media of Israeli settlers carrying U.S.-made M4 assault rifles surrounding his van in the South Hebron Hills and blocking him from visiting a Palestinian village destroyed by Israeli settlers. He said his delegation was blocked for about an hour and a half.
5: I'm certainly probably the first American politician who's been detained by the IDF and Israeli settlers. I mean, we were at a village that Israeli settlers had destroyed. They had destroyed the school. They had destroyed that village, and we were just looking at it. And these hoodlums come in with machine guns, an M4, an American-made machine gun, and they detain us. They block off the road. And then they call the IDF, and the IDF is on their side, not on the side of the Americans.
0: So that was Congressmember Ro Khanna. As we begin to wrap up, Jasper Nathaniel, if you can talk about these two attacks.
4: Yeah, I mean, the response to the Ro Khanna incident, I've found sort of grimly amusing because the critics are saying this was a publicity stunt. This was set up. This was rigged. They went somewhere that they weren't supposed to go. They didn't work with the Israeli embassy. The reality is, if you spend enough time in the West Bank, and by enough time, I mean a couple days, something like that is going to happen to you. It's an inevitability. And, just to put a fine point on that, I was actually in the village of Umm El Khair in Masafriyata, right before that incident happened. Ro Khanna and his delegation visited then. I saw him there, and the people there explained what's happening to them, which is basically their land is being stolen in real time. About an hour after Ro Khanna's team left, we were attacked in that village. So very violently by a group of settlers who live in an outpost right next door. So the irony is that had Ro Khanna not gotten back on that bus and, you know, gotten hijacked, he would have actually been present during an attack, an actual violent attack. And so, and then, you know, like you said, you know, this happens. The Palestinians there are violently attacked. Ro Khanna's bus is held up by settlers. 2 days later, again, there's this other brutal attack. And I think it's important to just, you know, reiterate what Adele said, which is that, you know, as journalists, especially as Westerners, like, we have a privilege of knowing that, frankly, the stakes of killing one of us are much higher than of killing a Palestinian. You know, that's why we go into these places to basically show the brutality and the violence of settlers. Like, if this is what they'll do to me, and this is what they'll do to a congressman, just imagine what they do to the Palestinians. In Umm El Khair, after I left, the attacks have just continued daily. Yesterday, they came in, the Israeli military came in and demolished a family home just because. And so, you know, the pervasiveness of the cruelty in the West Bank, in the occupied West Bank, by the state of Israel and by the settlers, which are backed by the state, is just so pervasive that I would frankly challenge anybody to go into the West Bank, go into places like Masafer Yatta or even, you know, Sinjil or these villages outside Ramallah and not face something like that. I mean, it's just impossible.
0: Jasper Nathaniel, I want to thank you for being with us. New York-based journalist covering Israel's occupation of the West Bank is Substack Infinite Jazz. And Jewish-Russian independent journalist Adele Shoko joining us from Ramallah, from the occupied West Bank. Coming up, the federal government's given the green light to a $111 billion mega-merger deal between Paramount Skydance and Warner Brothers Discovery. 12 state attorneys general, led by California, are suing to block the merger. We'll speak with California's Attorney General Rob Bonta. Back in 20 seconds.

0: Eds Hiltai by the New York City Palestinian Youth Choir. This is Democracy Now! I'm Amy Goodman. 12 Democratic-led states have sued to block Paramount Skydance's $111 billion acquisition of Warner Brothers Discovery. Paramount Skydance is run by David Ellison, whose father, Larry Ellison, is the billionaire founder of Oracle, a prominent ally and financial backer of President Trump. Under the proposed deal, CNN and CBS News, streaming services, HBO Max and Paramount, as well as film and television studios, would all be combined under a single entity controlled by the Ellisons. Meanwhile, the UK is weighing whether to take on the proposed merger between Paramount Skydance and Warner Brothers Discovery. Last month, the Justice Department's antitrust division said it saw no evidence that the media mega merger would harm consumers, writing instead the deal would, quote, increase competition across the media and entertainment ecosystem, unquote. Well, we're joined now by California's Attorney General Rob Bonta, a lead plaintiff in the lawsuit brought by the 12 attorneys general. Attorney General Bonta, thanks for joining us. Explain why you have sued.
1: Well, in short, we sued because this proposed merger breaks the law. It breaks century-old antitrust law. It's anti-competitive. It will raise prices. It will lower quality. It will lessen content. This is a proposed merger of two entertainment titans who have been competitors for years, and it will extinguish the competition between them when they merge, and will have massive anti-competitive effects in a number of different markets. And so this is about affordability for everyday Americans who are already struggling to afford their lives, whether it be groceries or gas or healthcare or housing. And now their cable bills will go up and their satellite bills will go up, and it will be more expensive to experience a joy of life to go see a movie at the movie theater for a special occasion. So this is also going to lead to job loss and lower wages. So from job loss and lower wages to lower quality, choice, competition, higher prices, this is a bad deal for California and for Americans.
0: So explain the significance of what this means, and also possibly the UK suing to prevent this merger. What it means to have CBS owned by Paramount and CNN and HBO all put together. President Trump has repeatedly attacked, to say the least, CNN. CBS's 60 Minutes is now being gutted with what the most recent fire, Scott Pelley.
1: Well, this is going to be a entertainment behemoth that will have under one roof multiple news channels, multiple streaming sources, channels, multiple the basic cable channels, multiple studios, film distributors, all with under one roof. And we've seen, sorry for the pun, we've seen this movie before when massive studios merge like Fox and Disney. It leads to lower quality, less output, less viewpoints. So let me talk about that for a second. You're going to have less viewpoints, less stories being told, fewer perspectives, less journalists, truth telling and truth seeking and informing the American public about their world and their country, less reporters holding the powerful accountable and holding their feet to the fire and doing investigative journalism that reveals truth and tells the world what's going on. You'll have a smaller diversity of stories being told. A smaller, more narrow type of content will be greenlit, and stories that need to be told that we don't know need to be told, things that we need to hear about that we don't yet know we need to hear about, that can inspire and inform and broaden our perspective about the world, won't be told anymore. So from art to news, there will be less content and less diversity of perspectives.
0: And so what exactly would be accomplished by your lawsuit?
1: Well, our lawsuit seeks to block the merger, pure and simple. We have a clean and clear and straightforward complaint that we filed in federal court that sets forth monopolistic outcome of this proposed merger, the anti-competitive impacts of this merger, and it asks for one remedy: block the merger, keep Paramount and Warner Brothers as separate companies.
0: And if you can talk about the open letter that was signed by hundreds, if not thousands, of producers, directors, actors, of course, they also were calling on you, the attorney generals of New York and California and others, to take this on. I wanted, though, to talk to end with the Federal Communications Commission chair, Brendan Carr, speaking in March at the Conservative Political Action Conference, or CPAC. In this clip, he boasts about Trump successfully defunding PBS, NPR, and the end of Stephen Colbert's late night show.
2: President Trump took on the fake news media, and President Trump is winning. Look at the results so far. PBS defunded, NPR defunded, Joy Reid gone from MSNBC, Sleepy Eyes Chuck Todd gone, Jim Acosta gone, John Dickerson gone, Colbert is leaving, CBS is under new ownership, and soon enough CNN is going to have new ownership as well. So we're not...
0: That's FCC Chair Brendan Carr. If you can end by talking about what's happening to the media in this country and the control by the Trump administration.
1: I mean, those comments are so outrageous. They speak for themselves. This idea that the federal government, our government, the people's government, is working overtime and bragging about it to shut down the free independent press, to silence journalists from doing their job, telling the news and doing investigative journalism and holding the powerful accountable, is completely outrageous, antithetical to our democracy, anti-democratic and un-American. It is wrong in every way I can say it. And the fact that he's bragging about it, he's getting cheers, is dangerous and problematic. The federal government has completely retreated and abdicated from its role to enforce antitrust law, to prevent mergers.
0: We're going to have to leave it there.
1: The economy hurt everyday people, and that's why we're stepping in.
0: I have to leave it there, but I want to thank you for being with us, California Attorney General Rob Bonta. We'll link to your recent piece for Variety titled "Why I'm Suing to Block the Paramount Warner Brothers Merger." I'll be in Kansas City this weekend.

Woo! WTUL New Orleans 91.5 FM. This is Future Villains, running a little late. Before I get into it, I'm gonna read some events to y'all. 5 p.m. at Snug Harbor is Desert Nudes. 7 at Cafe Istanbul is Sharon Martin and Friends. 7:30 at Snug Harbor is Uptown Jazz Orchestra. 8 o'clock at 12 Mile Limit is Geeks Who Drink Trivia Night. 8 o'clock at the New Orleans Jazz and Blues Market is James McClaskey and the Rhythm Band. 8 o'clock at Polly's Delicatessen is Pups. 8 o'clock at Holy Diver is the Amazing Henrietta. 9 o'clock at Saturn Bar is the Cicadas, Fake Coffee Club, My Beloved, and Hey Thanks. 9 o'clock at the Howlin' Wolf is Elias Sheffield and Friends. 9 o'clock at the Dewdrop Inn Hotel and Lounge is the Drop-In Jam Session. 10 o'clock at OK Bar is Karaoke with Pearl. 10 o'clock at Santos is Chamber Noir. I'm just going to dive in. I'm going to start low and slow and see what happens from there. WTUL New Orleans, 91.5 FM.

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Pick it up. This next track is off of the Other People Places Lifestyle of the Laptop Cafe, which came out, I feel like, at least a decade ago, because that's when I first heard it, which makes me feel old. But this is a 2026 reissue, so we're going to listen to Running from Love. Wow. Relevant. Here we go. This is Future Villains. Thank you all for listening. Stay locked in.

Shouts to local legend Leisure Muffin for this next one. This is one of the first releases on The Bunker in New York. That is compliments.

All right. WTL New Orleans 91.5 FM. It is the top of the hour, so I'm going to read some events to y'all. 5 p.m. at Snug Harbor Jazz Bistro is Desert Nudes. 7 o'clock at Cafe Istanbul is Sharon Martin and Friends. 7:30 at Snug Harbor is Uptown Jazz Orchestra. 8 o'clock at 12 Mile Limit is Geeks Who Drink Trivia Night. 8 o'clock at New Orleans Jazz and Blues Market is James McClaskey and the Rhythm Band. 8 o'clock at Polly's Delicatessen is Pups. 8 o'clock at Holy Diver is the Amazing Henrietta. 9 o'clock at Saturn Bar is the Cicadas, Fake Coffee Club, My Beloved, and Hey Thanks. 9 o'clock at the Howlin' Wolf is Elias Sheffield and Friends. 9 o'clock at the Dewdrop Inn Hotel and Lounge is the Drop-In Jam Session. 10 o'clock at OK Bar is Karaoke with Pearl, and then 11 at Santos Bar is Chamber Noir. All right, this is Future Villains. Shout out to whoever called and gave me some nice snaps, some flowers, if you will, for my set. That was, it's been kind of a rough week, y'all, so that was nice to hear. I'm going to play a little bit of UKG, I feel like it is, maybe. The song is called Paste. I cannot pronounce the artist's name, so I'm not going to try. And then after that, I'm going to play one of my favorite songs by Haygop Japarian. It's called Right to Riot. I believe he was the first artist to get signed or to release something on Text Records who was not Fortet, which is kind of fun. So, all right, and then it'll probably just get like louder and weirder and hopefully dancier from there. Thank you all for listening. Again, this is Future Villains. Stay locked.

All right. WTL New Orleans 91.5 FM. This is Future Villains. I have some PSAs and promos to read before I dive into the last 30 minutes. The New Orleans African American Museum is dedicated to protecting, preserving, and promoting through educating. Oh my goodness, this is a typo. Pardon me, I'm going to start over. The New Orleans African American Museum is dedicated to protecting, preserving, and promoting through education, history, art, and communities of African Americans in New Orleans and the African diaspora. Five restored building over a full city block in the Treme host permanent and changing exhibits and a serene garden. Tour groups, school groups, and individuals are welcomed by appointment only. 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That's Storm Surge of Reverb every Monday from 4 to 6 p.m. Woo! All right, thank you all for listening. Well, it's been a little bit all over the place, per usual, but hopefully y'all have enjoyed it. I guess let's dive into the last 30 minutes and see where that takes us. This is Future Villains on WTUL.

Hello and welcome back to The Rose Delight. I've been off for about 2 weeks, but I am so glad to be back. You guys just heard La-Di-Da by The Murmurs and then Dotted Line by Pine Grove. Yeah, I have a couple upcoming events for y'all coming today. At 5 at Snug Harbor Jazz Bistro, we have Desert Nudes. 7 at Cafe Istanbul, we have Sharon Martin and Friends. 7:30 at Snug Harbor Jazz Bistro, there's Uptown Jazz Orchestra. 8 at 12 Mile Limit, we have Geeks Who Drink Trivia Night. 8 and 9, New Orleans Jazz and Blues Market, we have James McCloskey and the Rhythm Band. 8 at Polly's Italiano Nola, we have Pups. 8 at Holy Diver, we have the amazing Harry

Hello and welcome to WTL New Orleans. This is 91.5 FM and this is DJ Dirty Rose and this is The Rose Delight. And you guys just heard In the Stars by Melody's Echo Chamber, Cocteau Twins, Cherry Colored Funk, Horse Lords, Rotation 3, The Orwells, Who Needs You, Syracuse by Pinback, Sex Symbols Have Tragic Endings by The Purrs, La-di-da by The Murmurs, and we started off with Dotted Line by Pinegrove. Couple PSAs for y'all. The IRS warns taxpayers to be wary about tax scams. They issue an annual Dirty Dozen tax scams list ranging from identity theft to return prepare fraud. 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And yeah, let's get into it. This next song is almost as hot as that Texas sun.

And welcome back to WTO New Orleans. This is 91.5 FM, and this is The Rose to Light, and I'm DJ Dirty Rose. And you guys just heard Spiderweb by Built to Spill, The Blues Are Still Blue by Belle and Sebastian, Misery is a Butterfly by Blonde Redhead, Castles and Kings by Basshead, Out on the Moon by Amps for Christ, Friday on My Mind by Twingorama, Texas Sun, In the Stars by Melody's Echo Chamber, and that's where we left off last time. Some things going on this evening are 5 at the Snug Harbor Jazz Bistro. We have Desert Nudes, 7 at Cafe Istanbul. We have Sharon Martin and Friends, 7:30 at Snug Harbor Jazz Bistro. We got the Uptown Jazz Orchestra, 8 at 12 Mile Limit. Got Geeks Who Drink Trivia Night, 8 at New Orleans Jazz and Blues Market. We have Jane McCloskey and the Rhythm Band. 8 at Polly's Italiano Nola. We got Pups. 8 at Holy Diver. There's the Amazing Harriana. 9 at Saturn Bar. We have the Cicadas, Fake Coffee Club, My Beloved, and of course, Hey Thanks. 9 at the Howling Wolf. There's Alaya Sheffield and Friends, 9 at Dewdrop Inn Hotel and Lounge, there's the Drop-In Jam Session, 10 at OK Bar, there's Karaoke with Pearl, and finally, 10 at Santos Bar, we got Chamber Noir. So yeah, we got about an hour left for y'all, so I hope you guys enjoy, and I'll play more music, guys. It's 91.5 FM.

Hello and welcome back to WTO 91.5 FM. This is DJ Dirty Rose, and you guys just heard Buckwheat Zydeco, Funky Philly, Patty Break by Klein, Chicago 2 AM by Yumi Zuma, Some Say Something New by The Concretes, Mercy of the Moon by El Stehali, We Outlast Them All by Guided by Voices, You Can't Hurry Love by The Concretes, Spiderweb by Built to Spill, and we left off on Belle and Sebastian, The Blues Are Still Blue. So we got a couple things tonight, actually now. I have a couple PSAs for y'all. The Fair Housing Action Center helps victims of mortgage scams, discrimination in home loans, and other forms of foul play and lending. 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

And this is WTO New Orleans 91.5 FM. This is DJ Dirty Rose, and this is The Rose Delight. You guys just heard Displacement by Blink, R&R, Rubbish Bin by Alien Nose Job, Talking by Descendants, Boy Seco Men by Chai, Todivia Viva, Funky Philly by Buckwheat Zydeco, and we left off on Patty Breaks by Klein. Got a calendar for y'all today. Just some events that are going on tonight. 5 at Snug Harbor Jazz Bistro. We have Desert Nudes. 7 at Cafe Istanbul. We have Sharon Martin and Friends. 7:30 at Snug Harbor Jazz Bistro. We have Uptown Jazz Orchestra. 8 at 12 Mile Limit. Geeks Who Drink Trivia Night. 8 at New Orleans Jazz and Blues Market. There's the James McCloskey and the Rhythm Band. 8 at Italiano Nola. We got Pups. 8 at Holy Diver. There's the Amazing Harrietta. 9 at Saturn Bar. There's the Cicadas, Fake Coffee Club, My Beloved, and Hey Thanks. 9 at the Howling Wolf. We got Aliyah Sheffield and Friends. 9 at Dewdrop Inn Hotel and Lounge. We have the Drop In Jam Session. 10 at OK Bar. We have Karaoke with Pearl. And finally, 10 at Santos Bar, we have Chamber Noir. This is my last song of the afternoon. And this is Melody Echo Chamber. And yeah, thank you for enjoying this show with me. Have a good one, y'all. 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

0: have it. We've got pretty much a summation. We started out, covered a lot of territory here this afternoon through Dr. John's recording history and on through, which, as I said earlier, is deeply intertwined with the music history of New Orleans rhythm and blues. And fortunately enough, we had George Porter here in the studio today. I'd like to thank you for coming, George, and thank you too, Mac.
1: Yeah, you're right.
0: And you know, I hope the best of luck to y'all personally and to other musicians in the city too.
1: And I like to say, whenever I'm in town, I like to listen to WTUL right here in New Orleans. And I hope everybody else is checking it out.
2: Top of the line.
1: Yeah, you're right.
0: Well, thank y'all a lot. Let me close right now with a selection, the title cut from In the Right Place, Dr. John's 1973 hit. And I hope all of y'all realize y'all were in the right place this afternoon.

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Without a map, let me guide you down the road. 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

This is Spencer Bowron. 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I'm glad to say that it's almost impossible to find that line these days. Keep being good to yourselves and keep listening to WTUL 91.5 FM.

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1: Yeah!

0: Last year on the varsity football squad, only No-Nose Nowalski, the offensive center, and Killer Cooley, the tight end, listened to WTUL. This year, Coach Pittman has bought the team a record player.
1: Oh, no!

0: Nathan's rolling.
1: I enjoy that.
0: Take three.
1: Okay.
0: Madonna.
1: Yeah. One, two, three, three.
0: Microphone. Will you move your bass vocal mic in a bit? Right. Okay, here we go. Still rolling. Take four. Madonna.
2: That dog on a leash.
1: One, two, three, four.

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0: It's 3:39 a.m. You can't sleep. 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Wrap yourself in foam rubber and pretend you're a Twinkie. 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
1: What are my options again?

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And WTUL doesn't have commercials. 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

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You're listening to WTUL New Orleans 91.5 FM, and this is your DJ, DJ Cherry Coke, here to take it over for the next couple of hours. All right, well, as it is nearly the top of the hour in the gorgeous city of New Orleans, I'll take you through our events for this evening. Kicking it off at 5 o'clock at Snug Harbor Jazz Bistro, we have Desert Nudes. At 7 o'clock at Cafe Istanbul, it'll be Sharon Martin and Friends. 7:30, also at Snug Harbor, we'll have the Uptown Jazz Orchestra. 8 o'clock at 12 Mile Limit, it'll be Geeks Who Drink Trivia Night. 8 o'clock at the New Orleans Jazz and Blues Market, it will be James McClaskey and the Rhythm Band. 8 o'clock at Polly's Delicatessen Italiano, it'll be Pups. At 8 o'clock over at Holy Diver, it'll be the amazing Henrietta. Then at Saturn Bar at 9 o'clock, you can catch the Cicadas and Fake Coffee Club and My Beloved and Hey Thanks. 9 o'clock over at the Howlin' Wolf, we have Aliyah Sheffield and Friends. 9 o'clock at Dewdrop Inn Hotel and Lounge is the drop-in jam sesh. 10 o'clock at OK Bar, it'll be karaoke with Pearl. And finally, 10 o'clock at Santos Bar, it'll be Chambre Noire. All right, well, this is my show, Alphabet Soup, where I have been, over the course of the summer, taking you through the stacks in alphabetical order. And right now, we're on the P's. So I have a bunch of albums picked out for you by artists whose name starts with P so far. We'll probably make it further into the stacks as we go along. But starting off, we have one of my favorite songs by Pom Pom Squad, which is Red With Love. So this is WTOL New Orleans 91.5 FM. Stay tuned.

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With host Amy Goodman offers award-winning journalism and fresh and progressive perspectives on national and international issues. All right, you just heard Pepper Rabbit with their song The Annexation of Puerto Rico off of Red Velvet Snowball. And then starting from the top of the hour, we heard Pom Pom Squad with Red With Love. After that was Lego Mania by The Pizzazz. Then we had Puma Blue with Heaven Above, Hell Below. After that was Just Impolite by Plush Gun. Then we had Plus Minus, The Important Thing Is to Love. After that, Before the Sun Goes Down by The Purrs. Then we had Pinback with West. And then, like I said, we just rounded it off with that Pepper Rabbit tune. Before I get back into the music, I want to let you know that we have one pair of tickets to see L-Mine Sounds on their Sounds for Someone tour at the Civic Theater this weekend at 8 p.m. If you are interested in those tickets, please give us a call at 504-865-5885. That's a pair of tickets to the Civic Theater to see L-Mine Sounds of Someone tour this Saturday at 8 p.m. So if you're interested, give us a call, 504-865-5885. Until then, you can enjoy tunes from In the Car, At Your House, or wherever else you may be by just staying tuned to WTUL New Orleans 91.5 FM. Next up, I have it's a Pine Grove song, and it'll be endless, but it will end at some point, and then I'll check back in with you. So stay tuned. I'm DJ Cherry Coke. 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

bicycle.

And you're listening to WTUL New Orleans 91.5 FM. You just heard What's Right by Rat Boys. And before I tell you what we've been listening to for the rest of the half hour, I am going to read to you the calendar of events since it is the top of the hour. So kicking off right now at Snug Harbor Jazz Bistro, we have Desert Nudes. At 7 o'clock at Cafe Istanbul, it'll be Sharon Martin and Friends. Then 7:30, also over at Snug Harbor, it'll be the Uptown Jazz Orchestra. 8 o'clock over at 12 Mile Limit, it'll be Geeks Who Drink Trivia Night. And then at the New Orleans Jazz and Blues Market at 8 o'clock, it's James McClaskey and the Rhythm Band. Also at 8 o'clock at Polly's Delicatessen Italiano, it'll be Pups. Then over at Holy Diver at 8, it'll be the Amazing Henrietta. At 9 o'clock at Saturn Bar, you can see the Cicadas and Fake Coffee Club, plus My Beloved, plus Hey Thanks. At 9 o'clock at Howling Wolf, it'll be Aliyah Sheffield and Friends. At the Dewdrop Inn Hotel and Lounge, it'll be the Drop-In Jam Session at 9 o'clock. At 10 over at OK Bar, it'll be Karaoke with Pearl. And then finally, at 10 o'clock at Santos Bar, it'll be Chambre Noir. All right, and then kicking it off at the half hour, we listened to Endless by Pine Grove. After that was Bunko by Populous. Then we had Gas Prices by Secret Mommy off of Project Bicycle, in which it was a compilation album in which every single song on the compilation album was constructed by samples from bicycle sounds. So I thought that was really cool, and I simply had to play it. Shout out bicycles. Next we had Let Me Be Me by The Other People Place. Then we had Pine Am with Mackerel Sky. And then, like I just told you, we rounded it out with Rat Boys with What's Right. This is my show, Alphabet Soup, where I'm going alphabetically through our extensive stacks and collection of music to play some fun songs for you. So we're in the P's. We're going to be in a little bit in the Q's and R's next. Yeah, so stay tuned. I will be on for the next hour. So I hope that you continue to hang out. Let's see what we have next up. I have queued Amy Ray. And I'm going to be playing Pennies on the Track off of her album Prom. So can't wait for that one. I hope you stay tuned. This is WTUL New Orleans 91.5 FM. I'm DJ Cherry Coke. And I hope you enjoy.

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I'm your DJ Cherry Coke, and I have a very important public service announcement to read to you. Today, there are nearly 100,000 people on the National Organ Transplant waiting list, and more than 1,700 of them live here in Louisiana. 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All right, before the air break, you just heard Amy Rigby with Heart is a Muscle. And then starting from the top of the hour, we heard Amy Ray with Pennies on the Track. After that was Dawn Richard with Lazarus. Then we heard Cassie Ramone with Joy to the World. After that was Alec K. Redfern with Queen of the Wires. Then we had Quilt with Young Gold. And Star by Quarters. All right, well, this is going to be my last half hour of music, so if you have enjoyed, stay tuned, because I would love to have you here, and I've been having a blast, so I'm here to keep these good vibes going. Next up, we have a band local to Baton Rouge, I believe Prom Date. Yep, and I will be playing their song, Good Morning Boyfriend. So this is WTUL New Orleans, 91.5 FM. I'm DJ Cherry Coke. Enjoy.

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It's a beautiful Wednesday at 6 o'clock. I've got your calendar of events for the night. 7 o'clock, Cafe Istanbul has Sharon Martin and friends. 7:30, it's Snug Harbor with Uptown Jazz Orchestra. 8 o'clock, 12 Mile Limit has Geeks Who Drink Trivia Night. New Orleans Jazz and Blues Market has James McClaskey and the Rhythm Band. Polly's Delicatessen has Pups. Holy Diver has Amazing Henrietta. 9 o'clock, Saturn Bar has the Cicadas, Fake Coffee Club, My Beloved, and Hey Thanks. 9 o'clock, the Howlin' Wolf has Aaliyah Sheffield and Friends. 9 o'clock, Dewdrop Inn Hotel and Lounge has the Drop-In Jam Session. 10 o'clock, OK Bar Karaoke with Pearl. 10 o'clock, Santos Bar, Chambre Noir. I'm DJ Weather Aware. This is the

It's WTUL New Orleans 91.5. That was Mustafa Khalik Ahmed from the album Son of the Drone Song. Before that, we heard Micaiah McRaven's version of Eddie Gale's 1969 Black Rhythm Happening. Before that, we had Eberhard Weber from the record Colors of Chloe, Jeff Parker, and Thomas Morgan before that. We're currently listening to the Piano Sketches of Andre 3000. It's 6:30. We have a couple of public service announcements for your listening pleasure. The Job Seekers Alliance is a networking group for New Orleans area individuals looking for work in the nonprofit sector. The group meets on the first and third Friday of each month from 10 to 11 a.m. at 1824 O.C. Haley Boulevard. 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

hours worth of dark. From daybreak, he steps into a red dress. 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Steel glinting in the back of his throat. A flash. A white asterisk. Look how he dances. The bruised blue wallpaper peeling into hooks as he twirls. His horse, head shadow thrown on the family portraits, glass cracking beneath its stain. He moves like any other fracture, revealing the briefest doors. The dress peddling off him like the skin of an apple, as if their swords aren't sharpening inside him. This horse, with its human face, this belly full of blades and brutes, as if dancing could stop the heart of his murderer from beating between his ribs. How easily a boy in a dress, the red of shut eyes, vanishes beneath the sound of his own galloping. How a horse will run until it breaks into weather.

It's WTUL New Orleans 91.5. It's 1 minute till 7 o'clock. I'm DJ Weatherwear, you're listening to the forecast. This is Duffy Eck times Ullman with Etch. Before that, we heard Tarek Yamani, Rast Prince from Peninsular, recorded in Dubai and Doha. Before that, we had Macy Stewart. What fills you up won't leave an empty cup. Happening in the city tonight, right now, at Cafe in Istanbul, it's Sharon Martin and friends. 7:30, Snug Harbor has Uptown Jazz Orchestra. 12 Mile Limit has Geeks Who Drink Trivia Night. New Orleans Jazz and Blues Market has James McClaskey and the Rhythm Band. Polly's Delicatessen has Pups. Holy Diver at 8, The Amazing Henrietta. 9 o'clock, Saturn Bar has the Cicadas, Fake Coffee Club, My Beloved, and Hey Thanks. 9 o'clock, The Howlin' Wolf, Aaliyah Sheffield and Friends. 9 o'clock, The Dewdrop Inn Hotel and Lounge has the Dewdrop Inn Jam Session. 10 o'clock, OK Bar, it's Karaoke with Pearl. And 10 o'clock, Santos Bar, it's Chambre Noire.